Actually, I'm going to stop that there because I want to tell you a little bit about this next artist. But before that, we heard from Coco Montoya, then I Need Your Love in My Life, and Reverend Gary Davis, I Heard the Angel Singing, and Sarah Vaughan with It's You or No One. Fabulous stuff. You are listening to Triple B FM 89.1 Community Radio, Zelda's Heaps More Blues News. And no interviews today, but just some bits and pieces of information about different things, including this next artist. I'm going to play Sean Murphy. Sean Murphy has released a new album this year, June, I think. So it's pretty fresh. But I will tell you a little bit about Sean Murphy. She first appeared on stage, the blues stage at least, in 1969 at Ann Arbor Blues Fest, and she decided that she really wanted to get into the blues. So before that she'd just been little other music sort of genres. She then fell into musical plays, performing in Hair and Sgt. Pepper's Lonely Hearts Club Band on the road. She appeared with Meatloaf, or recorded with Meatloaf. She recorded with Bob Seger, Silver Bullet Band, Eric Clapton and Phil Collins, with the band Little Feat, a whole raft of different artists, and amazing biography, amazing story that she has to tell. So she has, in 2013, she was honoured to be a Double Blues Blast Music Awards winner with Best Female Blues Artist of the Year and Best Contemporary Blues Album of the Year for her release of Ask for the Moon. She released Cry of Love, then Loretta in 2015, and that was a bit more blues rock. Lots of original tunes in there. 2016, 2019, 2017, 2020, 2023, and then now 2026 with that brand new blues. So we have three tracks from Sean Murphy this morning. The first one is Brand New Blues, which is the name of the album as well. Then we have Mama's Home and Bad Luck and Trouble. I hope you enjoy these tracks from Sean Murphy's new album, Brand New Blues. 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
2: A little bit more information here for you about the Triple B FM Radiothon, which you would have heard mentioned then. It's not actually started yet, but we're very excited. It's going to run from Monday the 17th of August, so that's this Monday, right through to the end almost of August, the 30th of August. So at this stage, we're not taking donations as yet, but we would encourage you to help support us. We are wanting to buy a new broadcast audio desk for when we move to the new studios in Tanunda later next year. And, of course, that's a massive amount of money. Our goal is actually $12,000. So this will be an investment in the future of Triple B FM broadcasting in the Barossa. So we hope that you will support us during the Radiothon Monday the 17th to Sunday the 30th of August, and you will hear more about that over the next several weeks, of course. Time now is 10 minutes away from 10, and I think we could probably hear from Blue Cats. Yep, Blue Cats. This is from their album called Blue Cats, and it's Stray Cat Strut.

0: rather interesting version of Message in a Bottle there from John Butler Trio. I don't know. Not sure about that one. But anyway, I'm sure it was very well received at the time. Chicago Blues Lifters were in the middle with Ari's Rift and Blue Cats with that fabulous Stray Cat Strut. 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But we do have to say thank you very much to the Yard Cleanup Man, who is one of our sponsors here at Triple B FM.
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0: And of course, we did talk about the radiothon before, but this is the one I should have, this is the message I should have given you then.
2: Save the date. Triple B Radiothon runs from the 17th to the 30th of August. Don't miss it.
0: Yes, so we're very excited about the Radiothon, and we do hope that we can get some support from you, our dear listeners, because we want to be able to continue to bring you the best quality broadcasting we possibly can. A little bit disappointing, but absolutely understandable. Disappointing for people who were planning to show birds or are just generally interested in birds. So many different types of birds are involved in shows, local shows, and it's just a shame that that bird flu threat has come across the borders and is affecting. So of course there won't be any birds at the Royal Adelaide Show, and I'd be guessing, well, hopefully things will have improved considerably by the time we start having our shows later in in a few months' time, probably. With I guess they start around autumn, don't they? Yeah, so a terrible shame, but absolutely understandable that has had to happen. I'm going to just flip through the pages here and tell you what's happening at the Barossa Arts Centre. So Wednesday the 19th of August at 10:30 a.m. and Thursday the 20th of August at 7 p.m. is Faith Junior School presenting School of Rock. So that should be a lot of fun if you can get along to that. Saturday the 22nd of August at 7:30 is the Eagles' Greatest Hits. Saturday 29th of August at 7:30 p.m. is Cosentino Tricked. That would be a very interesting, amusing and quite surprising and exciting show, I would imagine. Music of the Night on Saturday the 12th of September at 7:30. Stage to Screen, which is Dance Arts, on Saturday 19th of September at 6 p.m. The Beach Boys Experience on Saturday the 10th of October at 7:30. Then on Friday the 16th of October at 7:30 is the Everly Brothers and Friends and Roy Orbison. Shake, Rattle and Roll is on Saturday 31st of October at 7:30, and then the Greatest Hits of John Farnham in the presentation One Voice is on Saturday the 5th of December 7:30, and Ian Moss and Troy Casadale are on their Together Alone tour, which is on Saturday the 27th of February at 7:30. So lots of things happening at the Barossa Arts Centre. It is a great facility, and we should be supporting the centre and all those great artists who do come through the Barossa, because so many times the regional areas miss out. So if you want more information, you can go to the barossaarts.com.au website. Tickets are on sale and the offices open Wednesday to Friday, 12 noon to 4:30 p.m. And of course you can get information about that on page 8 of yesterday's edition of The Leader. So it's just a little bit of info from there for you. And we will get on with the music now. Here's James Cotton with The Hard Sometimes featuring Delbert McClinton. 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

0: That was Arthur Lee Stevenson, Kansas City Red, and Old Friends, whoever Old Friends are. Old Friends are good friends. Lightning Struck the Poorhouse was the name of that track. We heard also from Maria Muldaur, Del Rey, Steve James, and Rolly Sally with the track I'm Sailin', and James Cotton. James Cotton with the track Hard Sometimes, which also featured Delbert McClinton. 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And it's time that we, what we'll do first. Now, you might remember last time Michelle Kneinenberg was in the studios, we talked about all sorts of things that are happening at the Barossa Libraries, but you might remember, or you might not, I'll refresh your memory for you, the Shut Up and Write competition. Now, you need to listen carefully because the important date in this is 15th of August, so it's only 2 days away. But if you are interested in writing and you want to have a go at this competition, it's part of a local at the annual Libraries SA First of All program, so it's a first. The competition offers three categories: children 12 years and under with a word limit of up to 500 words, youth 13 to 18 years up to 1500 words, and adults up to 3000 words. Now, there will be judging from an independent panel. But, like all good stories, there's a twist in the tale for this competition. So, Jodie Doyle, the Library Programs Officer, has said your story must feature a library or librarian in some capacity, whether it be in a traditional setting or some other way. So, that's a little bit of a challenge for you. And Michelle Kneinenberg says there also needs to be a beginning, a middle, and an end. You don't have to have a huge number of words, so you need to get a bit of a hook happening right at the beginning of your story to get the listeners in and get those judges entertained. And good luck with that. So the plan is that if this can be a regular event, because this is the first one, there could be a whole collection of stories, people's stories. So. If you are interested in this competition, it's open to writers from the Barossa and further afield. Entries need to be submitted online, or you can email them to the library, library@barossa.sa.gov.au, but they must be in by 5 p.m. on the 15th of August, and the winners will be announced sometime in September. So if you want more information, you can go to barossa.sa.gov.au/events, or you can phone 85638440 for more information, and you'll probably see a little bit about that in the social media and other publications as well. So a little bit of fun, give it a go, and we might just invite people to come and read their stories on Triple B. So that would be a bit of fun. Marsha Ball is up next. Two tracks from Marsha Ball, Take a Little Louisiana and What Would I Do Without You. 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
0: Twenty-one minutes past ten, and here's Marsha Ball.

0: Oh, that was Pete Anderson with Dog Bone Shuffle. And we heard from Tinsley Ellis with One Less Reason. And, of course, there was a whole lot of other stuff before that. But, well, they're very strange. One called Ivana with Radio Transylvania. And two from Marsha Ball, What Would I Do Without You, and Take a Little Louisiana. So I hope you enjoyed those tracks. It is 23 minutes away from 11, and that means it's time that we had a look at the weather. So let's do this one.
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0: And we do thank The Leader for enabling us to bring you these weather reports. Currently it's 12.8 degrees, which feels like 9.3. We are heading for a top of 14 degrees today, possible shower. Winds are 17 westerly kilometres per hour, gusting up to 25 kilometres per hour. UV index is a moderate, very lush and green in the hill, so the fire danger rating is nil at this point. But I do hope some of that stuff gets cleared up when it starts to dry out. Otherwise, we might be in a little bit of trouble as the weather warms up. Let's have a look at the forecast for the next few days.

showers, low of 7 and a top of 14. So we've had our low of 7 overnight, down to 5 degrees tonight, and tomorrow, Friday the 14th of August, there will be a late shower with top of 15 degrees. Saturday it'll be foggy to start with, but then sunny, low of 7 and a top of 15. Sunday 16th of August, mostly cloudy day, low of 5 and a top of 14. Monday 17th of August, a late shower, low of 7 and a top of 17. Again, showers on Tuesday the 18th of August, low of 8 and a top of 16. Wednesday, more showers, Wednesday the 19th, low of 9 and a top of 17. Thursday the 20th of August, possible shower but a bit of sun around, and 7 degrees and 17 top. Friday 21st of August, heavy showers, 90% chance of 1 to 5 mil. Low of 7 and a top of 16, and then Saturday the 22nd of August, showers with a low of 5 and a top of 15, and again 90% of 1 to 5 mil, but not so stormy apparently, or not so any heavy downpours. Those heavy downpours are really quite frightening in some ways, because you see all the waterfalls coming out of gutters and all sorts of things, rainwater tanks overflowing, but at least they're all, if they're full, that's a good start for when the weather gets a bit warmer and drier. I will just mention, if you're coming through Lindock, through Cockatoo Valley, through Pimpala Road into Gilbert Street, there is a lot of stuff happening there with the SA Power Networks. They're doing some electrical work, so there's well, I guess it's still happening. I haven't seen any message come through to say that it's not. So I think there's probably still some works happening there in that area. So do take care if you can, or maybe just avoid the area altogether. Might be a good idea. So let's have a look at the weather, because I've already said that's it for the weather. So that's yeah, the last 5 days of temperatures from Nuriutpa, a little bit of a trend here. 15.7, 13.7, 14 degrees, 13.4, 13.1, so quite cool. And we did have, of course, Sunday and Monday, we had quite a lot of rainfall. So good for some and not for others, I guess. It's 19 minutes away from 11. Who do we have now? Oh, I know. What, we can go to this track here. And this is, Claire Bowditch's version of Hallelujah. Hope you enjoy.

0: Lovely track from Yolanda Ingley, Two, Come Back in My Arms. We heard from Jimmy Fiano with Strangled by the Hands of Time, and a pretty creditable version, I reckon, of Hallelujah from Claire Bowditch. So I hope you enjoyed those tracks. You're listening to Triple B FM 89.1 Community Radio, and the time is 5 minutes away from 11. So I think that means it's time for this.
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0: We are indeed, and we hope you enjoy listening to us. Patti LaBelle is up next. This track is from her album Flame, and it's called Shoe Was on the Other Foot. hope you enjoy this one from Patti LaBelle.

0: Yeah, just like old times. I'm telling you.
1: Yeah, thank you, Albert King. That was Peter Tosh, and if you didn't realise, that was a long version of Johnny Be Good. And we also heard from Patti LaBelle with Shoe Was on the Other Foot. You're listening to Triple BFM 89.1 Community Radio. It's time to say thank you to one of our wonderful sponsors, or two of them actually.
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1: 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It's chock-a-block with little discount offers. So grab yourself one of those and you can pick them up from participating businesses. And there's information, of course, about that in The Leader. Also, it's good to see the community helpers back in Tanunda. It's a pop-up shop, so not sure how long it will be there. But it's a collaboration between the Christian Community Hub and community helpers. So they're sharing the Hub's Good Seed Bookshop and there's some space in that premises. So it will be... I don't think they're taking donations there. I think you still have to go up to community helpers at Noori Utpa for the donations, and then the donations will be fed through to the little pop-up in Tanunda. But Louise Higginbotham, who's the general manager of Community Helpers, has said that two organisations with the same heart for our community, when the opportunity arose to work together, it just made sense. We can continue raising funds to support local groups while also contributing to the wonderful work happening at the Christian Community Hub. So a lovely collaboration, I think, there with those two organisations getting together. It's 15 minutes past 11. And we will hear now from Albert King and Stevie Ray Vaughan. Yes, he was a bit naughty. He jumped in there before. Old Times is the first track, and it's really only these two tracks are from a live album called In Session, and the first one is just a minute or so of back and forward, I think, and then there's the version of Matchbox Blues. So here's Albert King and Stevie Ray Vaughan with Old Times, talking about old times and Matchbox Blues. 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
0: Yeah, just like old times, Steve, I'm telling you. I wouldn't have missed this for nothing in the world.
5: I remember the first time I met you, the Coliseum in Austin, Texas.
0: Yeah.
5: 1973.
0: Yeah. You were standing around there looking. I said, who is that little skinny fella?
5: I was skinny too.
0: Yeah, straight up just like a popsicle. And I said, well, then the night you sat in with it, I was listening. You thought I wasn't, but I was listening. I thought about it all the way back to Illinois. I said, now he got the makings of a good fiddler. Yeah, I said, he's gonna be a good fiddler one of these days. Well, sure enough, yeah.
5: Trying to pay attention, though.
0: Yeah, come on, man. That's what you get for paying attention. You have to pay attention going out here. Boy, there's a lot of guitar players out here.
5: That's the truth.
0: But they just play up. They play fast. They don't concentrate on no soul. But you got them both.
5: I'll be trying.
0: What is that fast thing you've done, that rap thing? Boy, that had a heck of a groove to it.
5: This thing called Pride and Joy.
0: Pride and Joy. Give me some of it.

0: Now this tune here should be easy for you to do, because all you got to do is remember back home, you know what I mean? When you were sitting out behind the house practicing on the old git fiddle, trying to get things together, and you couldn't make up in your mind. You kind of halfway knew what you wanted to do, but you didn't have it all together, you know. But you did know you wanted to travel, ain't that right?
1: That's right.
0: Yeah, I remember them days real good.
1: I know.
0: Didn't have very many clothes. Didn't know nobody to call, to send for you. So you had to get out there and hitchhike, you know.
1: So?
0: It don't make no difference. You say, I'm going. I know I got to hitchhike, but I'm going anyway. Whatever happens,
1: it happens.
0: Let it happen.

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0: That was Cairns Blues Explosion with Dr. Blues. We heard from DK Harrell with Life's Lessons and that gorgeous version of The Girl from Ipanema from Amy Winehouse. You are listening to Triple BFM 89.1 Community Radio. And a couple of little messages here and then we will be winding up very soon. But perhaps what we'll do is say who is up next.
1: Hi there, Paul here, inviting you to join me each Thursday on Triple B from high noon till 2 p.m. for Back in the Day, a music mix with tunes from the 50s to the 80s. And just for something different, I'll spread my travel bug relating some of the tales gathered from 20 plus years of journeys overseas and around this great country of ours.
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1: It's 21 minutes away from 12 o'clock and... yes, it is 21 minutes away from 12 o'clock. And you're listening to Triple B, of course. Three tracks here. They're all versions. The first one is Sweet Dreams. The second one is Tyrone. And the last one is These Boots Were Made for Walking. I hope you enjoy these tracks.

That's a great version of These Boots Were Made for Walking, and that was from Little Birdie, and of course that originally was a Nancy Sinatra song. So we also heard from Bertie Blackman with Tyrone, and that was originally performed by Erykah Badu, and Betcha Dupa gave us Sweet Dreams, and that was originally a Split End song. So there you go, some great versions from those artists. It is time for me to get out of here. It's 11 minutes away from 12 o'clock, and of course Paul is in and ready to get started on his program, so I will say goodbye. Next week we have Michelle Knienberg coming in and give us an update on Barossa Libraries, a little bit earlier than the usual time frame, but people are busy, they have things to do. And on the 27th, I'm very excited to say that we will be chatting with Cosentino before his show at the Barossa Arts Centre, which is on the Saturday, the 29th of August. I hope you enjoyed the new music this morning from Sean Murphy. And of course, I have played her before, but that's from her very brand new album, the name of which escapes me at the moment, but I will find it here for you. It's called Brand New Blues. And that was just released in June this year. Thank you for listening to Zilda's Heaps More Blues and News this morning. And a big thank you to the Triple BFM volunteers and sponsors and to all our wonderful listeners. So I hope you'll join me again next Thursday morning from 9 till 12. In the meantime, stay warm and stay happy. It's 10 minutes away from 12. Here's Christone Kingfish Ingram. This is a live track, Empty Promises, and I think that'll just about take you through to 12 when Paul will start. Bye.

Welcome, welcome, welcome to Triple BFM 89.1, the voice of the Barossa and beyond. And it's great to have your company for Back in the Day, the program which gives you all the hits of the 50s, 60s, 70s and 80s. My name's Paul and I'll be with you for a couple of hours until 2 o'clock. We heard there the Lady of Spain, going back to 1952, Mr. Eddie Fisher, husband of both Debbie Reynolds and Elizabeth Taylor. There was a lot of stuff happening back in the 50s between that group of three. Then our own INXS, we had them with Never Tear Us Apart, 5000 Volts with I'm on Fire, and Acca Bilk, another Australian, with his Stranger on the Shore from 1962. And as I do each week, I will be telling you about a country in the world and some interesting bits and pieces about that particular place. And we're going to Africa today, to Liberia, and particularly with the first one to Marshall. After surviving decades of medical testing and civil wars, there was a group of chimpanzees who were abandoned on their very own islands. In 1974, the New York Blood Center opened a controversial laboratory that, to conduct medical tests, 100 plus chimpanzees, including injecting hepatitis, river blindness, and a host of other maladies to see how they'd react. 2005, the project shut down, and all the chimps, 60 or so of them, were transferred to a series of nearby uninhabited mangrove islands Liberia, near Marshall. Mangrove swamps where they now permanently live. So there are chimp islands in Liberia.

0: Yeah, a memory that I will treasure. Until the day I die was the one time I went up in a hot air balloon, and that was over Cappadocia in Turkey. And while we were floating with 100 or more other hot air balloons, from in our basket, one of the ladies had up and away playing on her phone. So it's just a tremendous memory. Every time I hear up and away, I think of that drifting over Cappadocia in Turkey. Buddy Holly before that with your So Square, Baby, I Don't Care. David Bowie's China Girl, America's A Horse With No Name, and the 1910 Fruit Gum Company with Indian Giver.
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0: Well, let's have a look at what's transpiring with the weather. Currently 12.7 degrees Celsius in Nuriutpa, and we're expecting a maximum of 14 degrees. It tells me partly cloudy, chance of showers, winds westerly 15 to 20, becoming light in the late afternoon, overnight minimum 7 degrees. Now, as for Friday, we have just a 40% chance of less than a millimetre with 15 degree maximum. 15 again on Saturday, no rain but frost in the morning. 14 on Sunday, no rain. 17 on Monday, 1 to 5 millimetres. Tuesday it's 16 degrees, 1 to 5 millimetres. Wednesday, 17 degrees, 1 to 5 millimetres. Thursday, again, 17 degrees, 5 to 10. Friday of next week, 16 degrees and 1 to 5. And on Saturday of next week, 15 degrees, 1 to 5 millimetres. So that's what it's looking like. A bit of peace and quiet for the next few days, and then more rain.
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Hello, I'm Johnny Cash.

Well, together with Adam Faith, Cliff Richard, they were both the teen favourites of the 1960s. Adam Faith there with Someone Else's Baby. Johnny Cash, Folsom Prison Blues. Gee, it takes some beating. He's got so many good songs, but I've always had a soft spot for Folsom Prison Blues, especially when it's accompanied by the piece of video taken in Folsom Prison. Michael Jackson's Thriller and Aerosmith with Dream On. Back to Liberia, and I'm going to tell you about a town with an odd name, and that name is Smell No Taste. Odd name for a town. During World War II, Liberia became an important landing site for military flights to guard the runways. The US posted several thousand black GIs there. The base was off limits to the Liberians, but the smell of abundant American food cooking drifted beyond the base's perimeter, and hence the name. We can smell it, but we can't taste it. Smell, no taste. And I would really like to hear some beautiful Cat Stevens. So from 1971...

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0: Wayne Eddy there with a most enjoyable instrumental Rebel Rouser. Bon Jovi with Lay Your Hands on Me, Earth, Wind and Fire. Got to Get You into My Life, our very own Bee Gees with Massachusetts and the Alan Parsons Project, Eye in the Sky, and what's more, the Coasters with Poison Ivy. We're going to Monrovia, the capital of Liberia right now, and talking about the Liberals National Museum, which once had 6,000 pieces on display and had a UNESCO plan to make it one of the best museums in West Africa. Now it gets just 3 or 4 visitors a week, and more than 3/4 of the places were looted or destroyed during Liberia's 14 years of civil war. What a pity, what a shame, you know, that wars have to ransack places of culture like that. Okie dokie, and I think it's about time we heard from some of our really great sponsors.
1: Hello, Frank here. You won't believe the lengths the team at Tanunda Lutheran Home will go to ensure you get the best attention and support, like the new robots. That's right, automated carts to take care of some of the boring stuff. All those trips back and forth with the laundry, the dishes, the rubbish, even cleaning during the night shift. Seriously, guess you have to see it to believe it. Tanunda Lutheran Home. These guys are forward thinkers. A proud sponsor of Triple B FM.
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0: Great one for a group who are all mellowed out. And it's always been a favourite little drinking song later in the night. Fats Domino's, Blueberry Hill, Joe Cocker, You Can Leave Your Hat On Yet. We like singing that one too. Racy, Such a Night to Have a Party, and Bobby Gentry with I'll Never Fall in Love Again. Okay, back to a few messages.
1: 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Don't let
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0: bit of fun there with Yosemite Sam from the Sandpipers in the 1950s. Also in the 50s, Debbie Reynolds and Carlton Carpenter with Abba Dabba Honeymoon, which comes from the movie 2 Weeks with Love. Bobby Rydell with Volare and Don McLean's beautiful version of And I Love You So. A final little say about Liberia, and we're talking about a place called Harbel, which was named after for the founder of the Firestone Tire and Rubber Company, Harvey S. Firestone, and his wife Isabel. Since 1926, it has been home to the largest, and still is, the largest rubber plantation in the world, which is still operated by the Firestone subsidiary of Bridgestone. So, if ever in a quiz, you get asked, where is, what country has the biggest rubber plantation in the world? You now know it is Liberia. Yes, indeedy. See, you learn some stuff here on Back in the Day on Triple BFM. Okie dokie, let's have a look at what we've got coming up on Triple B this afternoon.
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2: If you're looking for Vanessa Carlton or Olivia Dean on Peter Foreman's Jams, this ain't it. In fact, things are going to get really mean around here. 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We got tunes from the 2010s. We got tunes from the 1990s. Do you think you can handle them? Do you think you can handle me? Good, because this is Peter Foreman's Jams.

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0: for my show, The Power and the Passion. 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
1: And I'm excited to tell you that this coming Tuesday at 1 o'clock on Tuesday Matinee, we're going to host Oklahoma, one of the greatest musicals ever by Rodgers and Hammerstein. So all the great songs from Oklahoma this coming Tuesday at 1 o'clock. Okay, to take me out, we're going to have the original West End version of Cats, Skimbleshanks from 1981, Little Richard with Lucille, Nat King Cole, Easter Sunday Morning, and New Kids on the Block with Hangin' Tough. Okay, I'm going to be seeing you very shortly at about 2:15 because I'm involved in an interview with Julie. So catch you then.

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That was Lottie McLeod, Wednesday at Waterloo. Hello and welcome to Studio Connection on Triple B FM 89.1. I'm Judy Wynn, your local artist living here in the Barossa, and it's wonderful to have your company. If you've ever thought about visiting, the Sala Festival is still going for the whole month of August, with hundreds of exhibitions, open studio and creative events taking place across the state throughout August. If you've ever thought about visiting an artist studio or discovering a new gallery or supporting local creatives, now is the perfect time. Throughout today's program, I'll continue sharing what's happening during Sala and hopefully inspire you to get out and experience some of the incredible talent we have right here in the Barossa. So settle in, enjoy some wonderful Australian music on my show, and let's celebrate creativity together on Studio Connection. Also, I'd like to mention, in another 10 minutes, I will be having a lovely chat with conductor Matthew Foreland and one of his chorus members, Paul, from the Tanunda Leader Taff Hall. So that will be very interesting. So a bit more Australian music, and we're going to go to two tracks of Oliver Victor's, Scorpion Moon and Adelaide.

0: things are happening at Triple B. Our upcoming radiothon will help fund a new broadcast desk for our Tanunda studio in 2027. 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Today on Studio Connection, we're celebrating one of the Barossa's remarkable musical traditions, the Tanunda, let's see if I can get this right, Lida Tafol. Oh, I've got the nods, that's good. Has been part of our community since 1850, making it one of Australia's oldest continuous operating male choir. For more than 175 years, generations of local men have come together to sing, preserving an important part of the Barossa German heritage, while continuing to introduce new music and new members to the choir. I'm delighted to welcome the conductor of the Tanunda, Lida Tafol, to Studio Connection today to tell us more about the choir, its history, and what it's like to be part of this wonderful Barossa tradition. The conductor is, her name is Matthew Falland, and then I have one of the chorus members, Paul, who is also one of our volunteers here as a presenter. Welcome to the studio.
1: Thank you very much.
2: Thanks.
0: Thank you. So let's start right at the beginning. The Tanunda Lida Tafol dated back to 1850. How did the choir first begin?
1: Well, to the extent that I know that, I suppose.
0: Oh, yes.
1: Originally, the all of our patches on our shirts and like used to say Tanunda Lida Tafol 1861. There was a metal case that the choir was in possession of with Tanunda Lida Tafol 1861 on it, and without any further evidence it was assumed that that was the earliest to which we could date the existence of the choir. But of course all the scanning and availability of searching in old newspapers and the like gave some of our choir researchers an opportunity to look back a little bit further, and found reference to the formation of the choir about 1849, 1850, with 1850 being the earliest definitive date. So that's what we've got. As to its formation, I can only assume a bunch of guys got together and went, you know what, we could probably do with something to do on a Tuesday evening, if it was in fact Tuesday back in the day. Got together and had a bit of a sing and performed for the local community.
0: Yes. Oh, man, I must admit, when I was researching this, I was amazed. 175 years. It's just amazing.
2: I'm just going to hop in and just say when they first formed, Lida is song, Tafol is table. So these guys originally sat around a table singing. It wasn't like they were standing up as a choir like we have today in ranks and singing in that way.
1: Yeah, it would have been more the kind of thing somebody gathered in their shed or barn or the largest room of the house, I guess, and sang along. And I would have suspected a lot of this music would have come over with people from as they emigrated, and they sang songs that they best knew from times gone by.
0: Yes. And also, I should correct myself. I said 175 years, but this year is 176, is that correct?
1: That's correct, yes.
0: And you did a performance on Sunday?
1: Yes, we had a performance which we held in the St Paul's Church in Tanunda, sort of our nominal half-yearly concert, and in which the Lida Tafol naturally did a bunch of songs. We had the Barossa Trio along to perform as our guest artists, and for the first time in my 40 years in the choir, as I joined in 87, I decided I was going to sing some solo pieces, just because.
0: You can.
1: Perhaps. I guess it's up to the audience to say whether I can or not, I suppose.
0: Did they clap?
1: They did.
0: Oh, good.
2: They
0: good.
2: Were very kind. And I mean, he's the boss. he's the boss. So, I mean, who can stop him?
1: Well, I don't know. I suppose the choir is the democracy. It's not just me. It's a committee.
2: Yeah.
1: So the committee could have stepped in and said, "Now, look, I think you're overstepping the boundaries here a little bit, just deciding arbitrarily that you're going to sing some stuff."
0: Yes.
1: But I figured they'd let me get away with it.
0: Okay.
1: And they did.
0: Yes. And so what's next up? What's your next performance? Do you have something coming up, or?
1: We typically would have a mid-year concert, an end-of-year concert, normally falls around about towards the end of November. And from time to time, we also sing, as we will be this year, at an Advent evening at Gawler, at the Zion Lutheran Church there, I believe is very early December,
0: okay,
1: the first week of Advent. And we'll just go along and sing a few songs for as a choir, but also sing along to support the service as it is on the day.
0: Okay. And you said 40 years. So how long have you been the conductor?
1: I took over from Robert Homburg when he retired in 2016. Well, we had a combined year in 2016.
0: Yes.
1: It was his retirement year and my first year of ascendancy to as musical director, as it were.
0: Mm-hmm.
1: So I guess that makes this my 11th year, although I must say I didn't do too much during 2020. The COVID year was very short, and despite our best hopes, we weren't back after Easter.
0: Okay.
1: But yes, so 11 years, and that's it's been quite an interesting 11 years. Vast amount of different songs during that time. Seen many different people, and I think the choir's very much come to accept me, and then be completely used to me just being the person who stands out the front.
0: Yeah.
1: After 46 years of Robert Homburg's fine work and 50 years of his father before that, I can't hope to match that dynasty.
0: Wow. And so tell me a bit about the role as a conductor. What's your role?
1: So I'm looking to organise a bunch of people to sing music, but it really starts a lot earlier than that on any given year, where I want to look through the library of stuff that we've got, and also look online for music that we may have never done before, may have never considered before, material that is sometimes a bit more current. But also I'm looking at arrangements as they're available. Are they good for a male choir? Are they good for our male choir? Because not everything that's been arranged is either singable by our choir or something that our choir would want to sing.
0: Mm-hmm.
1: So I'm looking for something that matches my idea of the sound that I might expect out of the singers, and also something that interests me, something that interests them, challenges them a little bit from time to time. Because if you sing the same material over and over forever, it might keep your audience happy to a degree, but the conductor gets bored, some of the guys get bored, you get a complaint, oh, I sang this one 20 years ago, you know, why are we singing it again? Maybe not quite, but you get the idea.
0: Yes.
1: And so the conductorship is largely about those selections, getting up there and helping to teach a bunch of people with different musical talents how to sing these pieces. And I guess it's sort of a custodianship also of a historical choir, looking for a blend of things that provide a sense of tradition for some of the longer serving members and for the people in the audience, but also a little bit from everywhere else, a bit of renewal too.
0: Mm-hmm. And Paul, you're in the choir. How long have you been in the choir for?
2: I started just before COVID, so it was a little tiny, probably about 6 weeks before COVID, and then I had quite a substantial break and came back, I think, about 2 years ago.
1: Be about right, yeah.
2: Yeah. But I was just interested too that one thing Matthew might have mentioned too about tricky part of being a conductor is that there are people coming in and people going out of all different abilities, so that the people that have been there for a long time know songs because they've sung them before, whereas when you're a new person, everything is new, you know. And
1: that's
2: so
1: right.
2: So that's something that's got to be kept in mind too, that there are people who know the songs and others who haven't got a clue.
0: Yeah. And you do rehearsals every Tuesday, is that correct?
2: Yeah.
1: Every Tuesday between about the beginning of March and first week of December.
0: Yeah.
1: I think the break traditionally through December, January and February was because people were involved in work, harvest and various other.
0: Mm-hmm.
1: And it's just become a pattern that that sort of suits the choir, I guess.
0: Okay, okay. And over the history of 176 years, what are some of the big events that the leader Ta Fall has done, like sang in front of someone famous or gone interstate or anything like that?
1: Yeah, the leader Ta Fall, I believe, sang for Queen Elizabeth II. Not the first.
0: Oh, okay, the second.
2: Not been going quite that long.
1: Not quite long enough for that. But yes, for the Queen when she was here on a royal visit quite some years ago. And the also sang national anthems and a couple of other things, I believe, for Bill Clinton when he came on a talking tour as well.
0: Yeah.
1: In combination with Adelaide Leader Tafel.
0: Yeah.
1: But the Leader Tafel itself travelled extensively throughout rural South Australia over many years.
0: Yeah.
1: It used to be an extremely common thing when there was less television, less other entertainment options, that the choir would travel to regional centres, put on a performance, travel somewhere else. So the range there was quite wide. And there were also German festivals of German song that we used to travel to in various parts of Australia, Brisbane, Sydney, Melbourne, Western Australia one time. During our years, there was, what else was there? There was something else that springs to mind or doesn't spring to mind.
0: So, Paul.
2: Oh, yes. I'm still here.
0: Just making sure he was still awake.
2: Yeah.
0: Because he did a show beforehand, so he's had a long day. So what's the age group of the choir, from the youngest to the oldest currently? If that's okay to ask, because I know if someone asked me my age, I'd go, no way.
1: Well, I can mention that I'm the youngest member still, 59. Our oldest member, although not our longest serving member, because a lot of people join a lot later in their life these days, they retire to the Barossa Valley and go, what can I do that might get me out of the house?
0: Yeah.
1: Or for that matter, they come across Viv Fiebiger on the way who convinces them they should come and join the choir. He's our main recruiter.
0: Yeah.
1: But I believe our oldest member is around about 93.
0: Wow, that's fantastic.
1: However, for longest serving, we can't go past Robert Homburg, who was the last of the joiners from 1950.
0: Mm-hmm.
1: He joined in 1958. And so his tenure with the choir, both as singer then as musical director, is vast.
0: Oh, wow.
2: Almost 70 years.
1: Yeah, more than a third of the age of the choir itself, which is just for, when you put a number out there like 176, that seems inconceivable, but nonetheless, there it is.
0: Yeah. And I do have a couple of questions here. So what's harder, learning the music or keeping 40 men under control at rehearsal?
2: especially Paul.
1: Look, I like to think I've got a fairly light touch. I'm certainly not not inclined to yell at people, to wave my arms around, to put on a show in that respect in order to try and get something out of the choir members. Because after all, they're there to enjoy it.
0: Yeah.
1: And if you want to get somebody to leave the fireplace on a Tuesday evening in the middle of winter, you better be fairly entertaining. There'd better be some reason for people to come along. Part of that's the social aspect, of course.
0: Yeah.
1: But also part of it is the engagement, the discipline that goes with the singing and the result that comes of it. As far as the trade-off between learning the music and so on is concerned, well, a little from column A, a little from column B. But the guys are pretty well disciplined. They know why they're there. They generally enjoy it. And because I'm not a strict disciplinarian, nobody that I know of anyway is muttering in their beard going, well, why don't you shut up and let us sing or something. But the music, it really does depend on what the piece is. Some of them, because of the arrangement, are extremely easy to learn to sing. And it also helps when the guys enjoy it. We did a song, the Song of the Jolly Roger, this year for the first time.
0: Yes.
1: And it's a boisterous and lively piece of music. And I think from the first week that we started doing it and people got a bit of an earworm in there, they were always a fan of it. There was never any occasion where we couldn't say, right, well, let's finish with Song of the Jolly Roger or with Anthem or something like that. And
2: got a good reception each time.
1: They did, yes.
2: Yeah. And that was about pirates. And
0: I know what the Jolly Roger
2: stuff
0: is.
2: Yes.
1: Oh, we were particularly pleased in the concert that at an ideal point of the song, when there was particularly dramatic bits, we had this lovely loud thunderclap right in the right spot on Sunday. You don't get that too often.
0: So let me just see. So if someone listening today wanted to join and give it a go, you don't have to be a trained singer, or it's just you can turn up and you learn how to go or whatever.
1: In essence, yes.
0: Yes. Oh, okay.
1: There's not even an obligation to be able to read sheet music.
0: Yeah.
1: It helps, of course, and a lot of people we have do, or they can follow it at least to a degree.
0: Mm-hmm.
1: But then rehearsal exists so that we can go over parts so that and a lot of people who don't read sheet music who nonetheless can sing have got a very good ear for hearing and remembering. And they've got a bunch of comrades around them who also do so. If you've got a dozen people in your singing part and you're not quite confident, but eight of them are, you're pretty much home and hosed. Do a few rehearsals, you're right to go.
2: Yeah.
1: So as far as the requirements are concerned, we like people who are able to sing in tune. We can work out which part they're generally going to be singing in. Mm-hmm. There are some social components of the choir. It always helps if you can get along with people a little bit too.
0: Absolutely.
1: Because not everybody's a good fit there. But nonetheless, pretty much everybody we've had has fit in quite well. Both on the social side and generally on the music side. It can sometimes take a few months, though, to really sort of get your ear in, I'm told.
0: Yeah.
1: You join, you're not used to the sound, you're not quite used to the people, but it's one of those things that be patient a little bit, get to know the people, get to know the songs a little bit, and at the point it'll become something that you suddenly realise you wanted to do all your life, hopefully.
0: Okay.
2: Sorry,
0: I'm
2: going
0: to have a cough.
2: Oh, well, I'll fill in. And a lot of people, too, are afraid of the German songs, you know, thinking, I can't speak German, I can't read German.
0: Oh, okay.
2: But the trick is that German is actually simpler to read than English is, because a given letter, say a U in German, is always U. It can't be anything else. Or if it's got the two dots on top called umlauts, then it's U. So that when you read it, you don't have to understand what you're reading. If you know what each of the vowels is, you're going to be pretty right. And those around you are singing it too. So, you know, it's just a matter of sort of twigging to what the sounds are rather than what the meaning is, and you know, and Matthew explains what the song's about, you know, so you've got a bit of an idea of what you're singing.
1: Part of that so that you can get expression.
0: Yes.
1: If you simply know phonetically a bunch of sounds, every song is going to sound much the same apart from the accompaniment.
0: Mm.
1: So you want to have
0: the story.
1: You want to have an understanding roughly of what you're singing, so that when I say I want it a bit louder here or whatever, it's not just because I'm being arbitrary.
0: Yeah.
1: It's because it fits the song.
0: Okay.
2: It gives the feel. There is one thing I did really want to mention, Julie. Look, our current choir, you asked about ages, right, with Matthew being the youngest, and there aren't many in their 60s, it is a very much an ageing choir, as many organisations are in the Barossa, and many, many of the men are in the 80s. And so without them, we don't have a choir. And, you know, we've got to face it, the the Grim Reaper is standing by, and we gradually lose more and more members. I just wonder, for those listening out there, how important is this type of thing to the people of the Barossa? How important is the maintenance of a tradition like this, that we're the oldest choir in Australia, 176 years. We have it right here in the Barossa. It will not last probably more than about, what do you think, 6 years more?
1: Yeah. Given the age profile of the choir members, it would certainly be much diminished over that period of time if we didn't pick up additional members. But the age of the choristers shouldn't put anybody younger off from joining, I feel. No. If you want to come along on a Tuesday evening down at the St. John's Tanunda Church Hall, we'll be there. We start practice at 7:30. You can come along as a visitor and just sit in. We'll give you a folder. You can sit in and sing a little bit in your part if you like. Our aim is to be inclusive in that respect, and also to pick up some younger members who can get to know some of the older members and learn some of those traditions, become part of something that, notwithstanding its age, has continued to slowly evolve over its time. We don't sing all German music anymore. In fact, we don't sing a large amount of it anymore. The idea is for the choir to remain relevant in some sense as a choir, as a performing group, because the choir itself could probably exist for another 20 years just picking out members here and there, but whether it's going to be in a performance state or not is another matter.
2: Mm-hmm. I think what's happened in the past is that the members have asked their friends to come along. Their friends have been about the same sort of age, and so, you know, the men in their 40s would invite men in their 40s. And then when they got their 50s, they're inviting men in their 50s. Now they're in their 80s. And if they invite someone to come, their friends are in their 80s. And we need to get members' sons, grandsons involved. We have to, if people see value in this, there's no sense at all that people in the 30s, 40s, 50s, 60s aren't singing. People sing. There are bands, there are groups, there are people who've got fine voices, but they won't join. My opinion is they're not joining because it's seen as an old man's group. Mm. And that image, if the lead guitar is going to continue, that image has to shift now to
0: does.
2: A new generation.
1: And it's unfortunate a bit in that for all of their age, a lot of them have got a very youthful attitude, I think, to the choir and to life generally. Mm-hmm. There's plenty of joviality, plenty of character amongst the folks, and I think it winds back the clock a little bit on a Tuesday evening. They come along, and it's sort of something that preserves a person's sort of desire for life a little. And I can say that I sing with a choir out at Gawler, and that choir has got a younger age profile. Of course, it's a lot newer, sings more modern material and all the rest, but I can vouch for the fact that people still sing. Plenty of people still got a desire to get along and sing in a group. And once again, they don't have to be able to read music. No. They don't have to be able to do any number of things. But with time and with the approach of those choirs, they're quite capable of singing very well.
0: Mm. I must admit, like, there was a trend out a while back, you know, where you go to a pub and it was male and female and they just sang along and stuff. So I definitely think you'll be going on for years to come. It's just
2: if we can find the people.
0: And I think you will. I think you've got to stop asking the 80-year-olds. You're going to have to try and figure out a different way of...
2: And you know, Julie, the other thing, as we were talking, I thought, you know, an ABC program that's really popular was when little kids from kindergarten went and shared time with elderly people in their 80s. And it made for great television about the generations being able to mix. Now, I'm sort of in perhaps the younger age group of the Lieder Tafel Choir. Found it difficult to start with. you know,
0: yes,
2: to mix.
0: Yes.
2: But once I did, you know, it's the same sort of thing that, you know, you make friends with them, you laugh with them, they tell you stuff. And it really is like it is with the kindergarten kids and the old people.
0: Yeah.
2: And I reckon we can do this.
0: Yeah. Well, I think we need to start wrapping up. Matthew, what would you like to finish off with anything? Anything you'd like to mention or bring up before?

0: We are back and practicing from Tuesday night next week. So if you do have a desire to come along, have a listen, have a try, even just to find out what we're about, you're more than welcome to come along, 7:30 at the St. John's Hall in Tanunda, and we'd be happy to see you and entertain you a little.
1: That sounds wonderful. Thank you, Paul and Matthew, for being on my show, and I hope you come back again in maybe a couple months or whatever. We'll go to some more music, and I think we'll go to Max Jackson and Bad Idea. Let me just see. Confident.

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0: 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You're listening to Triple B FM 89.1 Studio Connection. I'm Julie Wynn, your local artist living here in the Brosser. And I think it's time for the weather.
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0: So today is the 13th of August and a maximum of 14 degrees. Friday, 14th of August, it's going to be a minimum of 5 and a maximum of 15 with 40% chance of rain, only about 1 mil. Saturday, it looks like it's going to be windy, a minimum of 7 and a maximum of, 15. And Sunday, a minimum of 3, so it's going to be a cold morning. And a maximum of 14 with 10% chance of rain and only about 1 mil. So still need to bring your umbrella, wear a scarf, wear a beanie, keep warm. And yes, let's go to the outro.
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Okay, welcome back to Studio Connection. I do a little bit of a studio update. As everyone knows, I have a studio in Nuriopter, and I'm going to be part of the Sala this year. So my studio's open on Saturday and Sunday from 10 to 3 o'clock. I don't usually open up my studios, haven't opened up for a few years. So please pop in and say hello. That would be wonderful. I'm a porcelain artist, so there'll be porcelain there, and you'll be able to see how I make my work. Also this week, so I've been tidying up my studio. So also this week, I did a workshop with local artist and former art teacher Karen Nichols, who previously ran the Art Innovators in Tanunda. She offers creative workshops in mixed media and negative style painting. I actually had the chance to do one of Karen's workshops. That was on Wednesday, which was yesterday, yeah. And with an art group that I belong to now. We worked on mixed medium canvas using different papers, layers and stencils, and it was a lot of fun. Karen is a great teacher and made the whole process really enjoyable, easy to follow. Even if it mix with mixed media and something you haven't done before, it's definitely worth doing. And she had all the material for me to use because I didn't have much as I'm not a painter, and it was really good fun. So I'm hoping to get Karen onto the studio in the next couple of weeks so she can talk about her workshops. Now, as we all know, if I just get my paperwork here, Sala is celebrating 28 years, and it's one of Australia's largest open access visual artist festival throughout August. So it's going on at the moment, and as I said, I'm part of Sala this year as well. So let me just go through a couple. We have Barossa Regional Gallery, Our Town, A Children's Guide to Tanunda. I went ahead and looked at it, and definitely worth popping in there. The Barossa Regional Gallery is now where the museum is on Tanunda on Murray Street. And it's A Children's Guide to Tanunda, a collection of exhibitions developed from the work of foundation students from Faith Lutheran College through walking, observation and connection to place. And it's lovely to see. They're really good. You definitely need to pop in there. Also at the Barossa Museum is the Map Project. Maps captures a place and moment in time, revealing connections that shape lives then and now. So definitely worth popping in and having a look at that. And as I've mentioned in the last week or two, Grit and Grace at Gawler's Women in Wartime. It's in the Gawler Library. Great exhibition, and it's a immersive one, so it's really worth seeing. I was very impressed with that one. Last week I had Maxine McDonald from Kampunda Gallery, Community Gallery, and they've got Sala going on as well there, which they're located in Main Street, Kampunda, and they've got Kampunda Community Gallery Art Travels. It's a showcase for journeys in all their forms, physical, emotional, intellectual and spiritual, reflecting our living travels in space and time. So definitely worth going in and having a look. And I'm just having a look to see what else is on. So the Barossa Council has created a flyer, and you must probably be able to get this in the library. I know you can get it in the Barossa Art Gallery, and it's just lists all the local Sala people that are doing work. And let me just see what I've got here. And in the diverse artworks are being seen. The wonderful artwork created by residents at Barossa Village can certainly be seen. If you've head into the Barossa Co-op this month, which I have, Be Seen is an exhibition which brings together a collaboration of artwork created by Barossa Village residents throughout this year, Sala Festival, including paintings, textiles, photographs, sculptures, jewellery, mixed medium and handcraft music instruments. So it's definitely worth popping into the Barossa Co-op and having a look there. And also Voices of Greenock to echo during Sala Festival. So over a dozen local artists are exhibiting at the Voices of Greenock exhibition being held at Murray Street Vineyard as part of the Sala.
And let me just see if I can see. So a sense of strong sense of community at Greenock that inspires her to begin planning an exhibition about a year ago. So they've been working on this a long time, and some of the work looks amazing. So definitely worth popping in. So let me just see what I've got here. Also, I'd just like to mention, as I do every week, if you're an artist, gallery, art organisation or creative group with an upcoming exhibition, workshop, open studio or creative event, I'd love to help spread the word. Here on Studio Connection, I regularly promote what's happening throughout the Barossa and surrounding regions. I also enjoy interviewing artists and creative people about their work and what inspires them. 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I'd love to hear from you and help showcase the wonderful creativity we have here right in the Barossa. We'll go to some more Australian music, and just bear with me. Make sure I don't play the same song last time.

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3: If you're looking for Vanessa Carlton or Olivia Dean on Peter Foreman's Jams, this ain't it. 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Good, because this is Peter Foreman's Jams, the toughest radio program in the Barossa Valley. 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

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You're listening to Triple B FM 89.1, and this is Julie, Studio Connection. So I'm coming to the end of my show now. So I just want to say very thank you for the leader, Tafel, coming out today and having a chat. Thank you to the conductor, Matthew Forlan, and one of the chorus people, Paul. That was really interesting and amazing. 6 years they've been going, the Tanunda Leader Tafel. So what a wonderful time of the year is for art. Whether you're visiting galleries, attending an exhibition opening, exploring an open studio, which I'm having this weekend, or simply discovering an artist for the very first time, every visit helps support South Australian creative community. Thank you for joining me today on Studio Connection. Until next week, keep supporting local artists, keep discovering new creativity, and most importantly, keep making time for art. I'm Julie Wynn, and this has been Studio Connection on Triple B 89.1. Have a wonderful week, stay safe, keep warm, and I'll see you next Thursday.

Welcome on board to a brand new Peter Foreman's Jams, the only show that plays only the best pop hits you actually want to hear. And it's all hosted by me, Peter Foreman. And to begin, let's set the script. And this one comes with a language warning.

Justin Timberlake, My Love, featuring T.I. I'm Peter Foreman, and you are still listening to Peter Foreman's Jams, or if you've just tuned in, hello, hey, hey-ya!

Outcast, hey ya, party like it's the end of the world. We're gonna party like it's 2012. You know that it doesn't matter as long as we got each other. Turn it up, mash it up. It ain't the end of the world.

Yep, it does. It's a song I listen to every New Year's Eve. That was Jay Sean and Nicki Minaj, 2012, It Ain't the End. The world did not end in 2012. It's still going to this day. What are my desires? I can't disclose that.

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1: Before we went to that short break, we heard Drag Me Down by One Direction, one of the very last songs before One Direction did, before One Direction split up and then Liam Payne died. Rest in peace, Liam Payne, though. I'm Peter Foreman, and you are still listening to Peter Foreman's Jams. Or, if you've just tuned in, hello, and don't you think it's a little foolish of me to be playing this song?

That definitely wasn't a love song. That was Scouting for Girls. So long and good night.

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1: Before we went to that long break, we heard I Just Might by Bruno Mars. I'm Peter Foreman and you are still listening to Peter Foreman's Jams as I play the last three or two songs for today. Where is my wife?

probably right here. And that was Where Is My Husband by Ray, Rachel Agatha Keane to be specific. And that shall be the end of this show. If you couldn't get enough of the tunes today, make sure to tune in again, because it's going to be a banging episode. And let's end with BB Rexha and Faithless. And until next week, I'm Peter Foreman. Say hi to your mom for me. Good night.

Now, not to be outdone, I'd like to sing one song for you tonight, if I may, totally in French, since coincidentally that happens to be my own particular native tongue. 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Oh, j'en souffris. 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Now Maurice Chevalier always throws one of these in. The days go long, and soon I'll hear old winter's call. But I miss you most of all, my darling. That's just a test, you see if you're listening out there. When autumn leaves start wet, wet, wet.

0: again. Take it in again. Well, now, no, no, now we ought to be mad at the government, not mad at the people. Take it in again.
1: Again.
0: Again. Take it in again. I mean, yeah.

And good evening to you once more. It's that time of the night, Drive Time Jazz. I've got a pretty full dance card for you tonight, so stay with me for the next 90-odd minutes and some really hot jazz for a cool night here on Triple BFM 89.1. We'll get the ball rolling shortly with James Morrison.

Well, that was a bit of a madcap one. Lionel Hampton and Lady Be Good. A little bit of jitterbug music there, I would say, more than jazz. And before that, James Morrison got us going tonight with Exactly Like You here on Triple BFM 89.1. That was a bit of a butt-in from Herbie Hancock just a minute ago. But now you got Glenn Miller and Tuxedo Junction here on Triple BFM 89.1.

0: Rather short number there from Ozzie Nelson and Jersey Bounce. And before that, Glenn Miller's Tuxedo Junction here on Triple B FM 89.1.
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0: Well, there's very little to report for tomorrow, actually. Fog and then sunny. That's the headline. and partly cloudy, medium chance of very light showers and light winds. There's a 40% chance, less than a millimetre. Fire danger doesn't exist. UV index is moderate. Temperature tomorrow will be 15 degrees. It'll be 5 degrees overnight. Currently here at Nuriutpa, it's 12.7 degrees.
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0: Right, now to continue with the music and the jazz, and we'll go with Horace Parlan this time and Sea Jam Blues.

A rather lengthy number there from Horace Parlan and Sea Jam Blues. Now, how about one of the ladies? And this particular number was done by quite a few of the gentlemen jazz singers, musicians, Louis Armstrong, Bobby Darin, to name a couple. We'll go with Peggy Lee this time, and the old perennial favourite with the sound effects as well, and it's Mack the Knife.

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mentioned him before the break, and Louis Armstrong there with Earl Hines and Weatherbird. And before the break, you had Peggy Lee doing Mac the Knife. And the other entertainer, I should say, I gave an honourable mention to was Bobby Darin. And here he is with a perennial favourite of Won't You Come Home, Bill Bailey, here on Triple BFM 89.1. 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

That's Jimmy Noone's Apex Club Orchestra there with Apex Blues, and Bobby Darin for that with Won't You Come Home, Bill Bailey, slightly up-tempo from what we're used to hearing. These next two numbers I've logged. I created a folder and I called it My Favourites, and in there I've put about a dozen jazz songs that I like to listen to at home and whenever I get the opportunity. And this is one of them from Pete Daly's Chicagoans and South. And following Pete Daly, we'll have Pee Wee Hunt doing the 12th Street Rag.

Well, if that didn't get you tapping your feet, nothing will. I was certainly tapping mine in here. Pee Wee Hunt there, and 12th Street Rag, and Pig Daily's Chicagoans for that with South here on Triple BFM 89.1. Martin Denny, something a little bit slower now, and Taste of Honey.

Fly Me to the Moon, and Harry Edison, and Martin Denny. Well, that with A Taste of Honey here on Triple BFM 89.1. Chet Baker right now, and Shifting Down.

Ray Price Quartet, and why the payer or the payoff actually made the pop charts that in 1962, as did my intro, Dave Brubeck's Take Five. So the jazz always finds room in all genres of music. And Chet Baker, well, that was a rather lengthy number, but it was still worth listening to, Shifting Down. Artie Shaw, come to you right now with Deep Purple.

A remiss of me not to mention Helen Forrest on vocals there on Artie Shaw's Orchestra and Deep Purple here on Triple BFM 89.1. Harry James and his orchestra coming to you now with Strictly Instrumental.

Harry Edison, then Candy, and before that, Harry James and his orchestra with Strictly Instrumental. Coming up now is Kenny, this time Kenny Burrell and K-Twist.

Kenny Burrell there with Kate West. At this juncture of the program, I normally cross-promote, present the next program and presenter. Sadly, or unfortunately, Pash is still on the sick list, so he will not be presenting his show tonight. But don't tune out, will you? Because Triple B's Music Mix will keep you entertained for the rest of the evening and well into tomorrow morning. Let's go with Charlie Barnett right now and No Name Jive, Part 1.

0: Hey, Joe.
1: What do you mean, Joe? My name's Roy.
0: Well, come here, Roy, and get groovy. You been uptown?
1: No, I ain't been uptown, but I've been around.
0: You mean to say you ain't been uptown?
1: No, I ain't been uptown. What

The Gene Krupa Orchestra, Roy Aldridge, and Let Me Off Uptown, and Charlie Barnett, No Name Jive, Part 1.

I'm not quite sure how to pronounce her surname, spelled F-Y-G-I. So I'll just take a chance and say it's Fee, and that's Laura Fee, and Let There Be Love. Next number from Bud Powell, and nice work if you can get it. Yes, certainly is working here at Triple B, and it'll be the last one for the evening. So thank you so much for listening. Appreciate it. And appreciate your company. Hope you enjoyed mine. Join me again, of course, next Thursday for more of the same. So till then, I'll leave you with Bud Powell. And again, thanks for listening and good night. Stay tuned for the Triple B Music Mix.

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next bit. Lay, lady, lay.

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Stay, lady, stay. Stay with your man a while.

This is a story about a South Australian blues band called Bordertown Keith and the Tail and Benders. Well, more specifically, this is about a particular guy who took his very own special girl on board a riverboat cruise, watching Bordertown Keith and the Tail and Benders. And while they're on board this cruise, they're getting harassed by a drunken person, a sort of arsehole who goes out looking for a blue rather than to listen to blues, if you know what I mean. Of course, they didn't really want to know about fighting. All they wanted to do was have a good, relaxed evening. And so, save for a heap of arguments with this guy through the course of the night, they managed to enjoy themselves nonetheless. At the end of the night, they got back into their car, back on shore, and sped out of the car park thinking that their evening was over. But little did they know the events that were about to transpire. For as they were leaving the car park, rounding a bend, who should stumble out in front of their car but the same drunken asshole who'd been harassing them all evening. And quite by accident, they ran him over and mashed his brains all over the road. They weren't too upset about doing that, but their minds were racing nonetheless. After all, a lot of people had seen them arguing with this guy all evening. Someone might think that they did it on purpose. And they couldn't stand to think of the consequences of that. And so, with their minds racing on the spur of the moment, the best thing that they could think of doing was to each grab an end of his body and sling him into the gutter and get the hell out of there before anyone saw what had happened. And that's precisely what they did. They left him there for the worms and the crows, and they sped out of there, and no one did see what they had done. But it doesn't really end happily ever after, because since then, this guy and his girl have split up. And so, instead of sitting in the arms of his lady, reminiscing about a wonderful evening of blues music, he now walks the streets alone, a haunted man, haunted by his memory of running over the drunk in the car park after watching Bordertown Keith and the Tail and Benders.

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1: All right, okay. Very good to see you down in New Orleans, man. Yeah, yeah, yeah, yeah.

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Yeah. 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

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He said, son, you got one more meal to go. One more meal before they carry you away. 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

0: Well, good morning and welcome to another Relive the Memories program here with Boomer Roy. Well, there we heard the first bracket of the program, and if you didn't notice, it was all about heart. I just wanted to emphasise the importance of our heart, and we've got to take care of our heart and get it checked if you're a little bit uncertain, because that's the journey I've been on. I was a bit blasé with it all, but I was lucky. I got a second chance. We finished it off there with that Rod Stewart from 1991 and The Rhythm of My Heart. Robson and Jerome came in before that, from also from 1991. Something's Got a Hold of My Heart. Richard Marx, 1992. Take This Heart. And we opened it up there with Tom Petty and the Heartbreakers from 1978. Listen to Her Heart. Well, good morning, and hopefully you're going to enjoy the program today. I've got some great music for you, and you know, it's all about listening and enjoying a variety of music. That really inspires me, and it's great to be back with you here at Triple B FM. Up next, we've got a bracket of album gems.
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0: Well, there we heard a bracket of album gems. I just love the album gems. We finished it off there with Val Doonigan off the Gold Collection and the 59th Street Bridge Song. What about the Troggs came in from the album From Nowhere, the Troggs, and the Yeller in Me. The Hormonauts came in before that with the album Hormone Hop and Sweet Young Thing. What about the King Elvis Presley off the Back in Memphis album and the Grass Won't Pay No Mind. And we kicked it off with another great track by Pink Cadillac. Was the album for the Continentals, Where the Rio de Arosa Flows. Love that one as well. Up next, we've got a two-artist double play between Graham Parker and Cher.
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